Oh my god, I'm so horny right now. I shouldn't have said that out loud.

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1: Hey, ma'am, it's not gonna work. It has nothing to do with you. I'm sorry. It's me, the P.

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The who, what, why, and where they sport the flyest pair. 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But as long as I look fly by prom night, go.

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1: with Mary J.
0: Serenade the girls with my acoustic guitars, you know what I'm saying? Yo, fellas having problems with the chicks, I want you right now to turn the lights down low.

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That's still disco. 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
1: Herb is a plant. Herbs are good for everything. 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
1: I've heard people say that too much of anything.

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1: Go ahead.
0: Like a sex machine, man.
1: Yeah.
0: Moving, doing it, you know.
1: Yeah.

0: that, did you?
1: Yeah, this one right here goes out to all the babies' mamas, mamas. Mamas, mamas. Baby mamas, mamas. Check this out right here.

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1: I want to talk to you.
2: The last time we talked, Mr. Smith, you reduced me to tears. I